let everything that has breath praise the Lord. Praise ye the Lord. We are here to praise the Lord because he has given us breath, he has given us life, he has given us strength, and he has given us everything. And we are here to praise him. Hallelujah.

Yes, Hosanna, Hosanna, Hosanna. Hosanna in the highest. Yes, and as you show, I did attribute. That body, and I see. So, my departure, me know me, you know. Advanced selection, I be a song, you show. Sedan Kwan, the most rose for him. Summary, you go to Tabasu, for command the morning, no dear bro. Let's rain you if you didn't free up. 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Challenge your papa, papa. Yako Twitter, Bashir, Yako Fa, Commander Morning, Abra, Abra, Evangelist, Francis, Ewusi, Atina, Nakunya, Kasi, Mr. Fa, Unsha, Fa, Unsha, Jumedi, Enim, Yamon, Paye, Indim, Paye, Nani, Paye, Nyo, Bibiana, Adepa, Acheno, Ti, Mr. Sa, Odu, Hum, Bishop, Midin, Dine, Neko, Wich, Mia, Friend, Peace, Man, Majoso, La Sante, Samri ya kubo mpaya ba. 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

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What TikTok for me, Pato Obibia? One was to see ya. Oma den se TikTok wano obe send the best se before bi anfa bin tone e frebi bi o stories obi a so stories TikTok for bi anfa nye stories na o community group bi ana na wa shebi dia to Facebook and so and then YouTube edini the evangelist so si ebe se obi an se ne 30 times for me very important oba o shebi ano a follow page ni bi na wa like page ni bi e alter we e ye testimony author. 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

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A Musa will fear de, Nansu unt me you won't fear ho. A more funny show. Area also a show. Umuso fear de, and soon Timmy Yon Hobasa. Obia and turning you fear our war as a temple and a synagogue. Mau fear nanny church. Cassabua, Yankawa, sorry, Sakasanus Nikwasa or Kamu fear. A Radinian Copon soon in the by Enkosu fear. Yancherum of funny choir won't fast so no minion and won't free home. 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What if. 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And the word content, we will serve a plural. Only if you're in a basura day, just imagine. 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

0: 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The book of Psalm 101 verse 2. 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Bible say, I will behave myself wisely in a perfect way. 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
0: 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Oh, YouTube, I'm a man. Oh, Facebook, YouTube, and a TikTok. 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

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Divine connection. Nipana, I'm telling you, a rep. If you have no case, Nipe Crow Bobby. We do airport. Yeah, Yankee, Yanko, Yanko, Yanko, Yanko, Yanko, Yanko, Yanko, Yanko, Yanko, Yanko, Yanko, Yanko, Yanko, Yanko, Yanko, Yanko, Yanko, Yanko, Yanko, Yanko, Yanko, Yanko, Yanko, Yanko, Yanko, Yanko, Yanko, Yanko, Yanko, Yanko, Yanko, Yanko, Yanko, Yanko, Yanko, Yanko, Yanko, Yanko, Yanko, Yanko, Yanko, Yanko, Yanko, Yanko, Yanko, Yanko, Yanko, Yanko, Yanko, Yanko, Yanko, Yanko, Yanko, Yanko, 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
0: 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I will do nyankopon for divine connection, bro.

corner for the inibi. 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And financial breakthrough. Obompa is in the book of Psalm 1 and verse 3. I see he shall bring forth his fruit in his season.

your business, any your sicker some elbow at the enemy. Now, but today, yes, to the war for the Bessemane Nense, soldier for them with Sedia Yubi. 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Now, your bomb, I'll say, Eura de Yesu. 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Medi Medi.

0: obi betena se na wa yesu o se metena se me pacho nya me fa me de me wo example metena se na business idea I was praying ewrade mo ame so business idea ba ma dwene se mema abrofo bi akoye tv e de amaye tv ya odon sabwa nia empire
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0: any tv ya dum lighter a bit messy so for 9 hours. 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

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Na January. And now, I will say December, and now, Obano, Ebeba, Ghana. Yes, December, no Obano, Ebeba, Ghana, and January, no be worry. 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

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Very

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It's sustained by faith. There will be days when praying feels difficult. But those are often the days we need God's presence the most. Don't let discouragement, distraction, or weariness keep you from drawing near to Him. Submit yourselves to God and resist the devil. Prayer is one way we do exactly that. Don't wait until you feel like praying. Draw near to God. Anyway, He's always ready to hear you. You will testify, God came true for me. Financially, your business will succeed. Good things will happen to you this season. You cried many times in private, but now God is about to bless you in public. You are stepping in your season of abundance. Always pray until your miracles happen. 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Sometimes the miracle is not immediate. Sometimes it grows quietly. Benedict Dave are waiting in nights of tears. Pray without ceasing. 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Dr. Nana KJC. Memo watching. 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O MD, Sammy Tuga. And a pure FM workers nyina so. 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

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Yenyam pure FM a bad time. 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Yes, ye be woo. 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And a pure FM ye bad time. 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
2: eje empaibo kwa ne betime sesa wo shebre na ma die ni
1: And you may be a Dunsumua, a young Pibon, a bit Mamana Dane, and you may be a woo or a Brabomua, a young Pibon, a bit Mamana Yanqua, say any Gracia at Dawsua, when Yanko Poben and Paye, I will be so a man Pedia Abba.
2: And want to begin your day with prayers from Pibosa Wadanasi. No one Radianuan,
1: what you all say, Chachirama, a so and Nanqua, and woo and so on. If they say a Kenya won Pibo, Nanyama, a ye or Brabu. The book of Job 22 and verse 28. Thy shall also decree a thing, and it shall be established. Unto thee, and the light shall shine upon thy ways in the mighty name of Jesus Christ of Nazareth.
2: The Biarada, and the young Papa Evangelist, I will see, and Mompire and Opepiara, 5 a.m., and it costs 7 a.m. Our Holy TV, the platform to heaven, and one Pai Boy Moon, deliverance, ever Koso. 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For long pipe, but you media. I will all social media platform, Facebook, Evangelist, I will see, YouTube, Evangelist, I will see, Twitter, Evangelist, I will see, and a TikTok, Evangelist, I will see. Begin your day with prayers.
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0: 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Yade nyanku pwase se wama yenkwana afizu no moja edia fusane uye mu. 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Afizu no wa wudu wefidi ato hano Pure 95.7 FM Ike Ekwoba Multimedia hono yede wase. Thank you very much. Yeah, from Sibo Kujo Sibo, and a big thank you going out to the team. Production led by Evans Osei Bonsu, assisted by Gregory Menu and Ajua Esiama, Ajua Brody. Technical duties at DJ Website, Alaji Unix, and Nick the Peace Man.
1: What's him I say?
0: Yingle Kaboom, na ye de the Pure Morning Drive, Abril. As always, ye bebo modia se ye bedin komubia one chain in sema e hawo and ye bit me a DHD amount no ye bid DHD amunimu ye amount. Sansuna a ye Alaji Abdul Salam Babetna se and then we go on the international front or the a ye yen international tidbits no so abraye. 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dia na dan chain na Nana KJC Akoba Simpremo 0240 929283 a voice note no ebe farmaying by way of your Pure Eye report. But right before that, we'll bring you the various headlines that the Bokrata who drone eka and also yet the bebro. Yako ye nimno and komobi on chenya yebedi and ye. In education system ho enkomo we're looking forward to talk to the former deputy education minister and yanene bedi enkomo enrechi yene the former minister of education Dr. Oseya Oeduchu medi enkomo and then so no yeah the former deputy educational minister ebedi enkomo and also trying speak to a former deputy director general of the Ghana Education Service, Dr. Kwabena Bempatando, and so yenene bedinkomo, and nam a double track system, IEA poll no, because 64% of Ghanaians say the double track system has reduced SHS quality. Yako na yeneno akodisa ankomo na nasi yebeko na yeneno akodisa ankomo. I think so no. And no, I say, you be a follow Ghana Police Service or social media who draw this one. Only about the two just say, yeah, the Traffic Tech Ghana, and I say, Traffic Tech GH, system be a chess, yeah, the barber bubble vantage points be or young coins. So, I chess, who can light no, and I say, boom, run so traffic regulations in the so, you be chat or number now. Why win your text message, and I say, oh, could DVL is so quack or renew a year, roadworthy and I say insurance na ye de atel and I say penalty be what will be to ya. Yebe kom niye kodisa ankomono. So we look forward to speak to a representative from a National Road Safety Commission and also the MTTD division of the Ghana Police Service. But on the dano, ye di kaya na mi bisa o se o hunte sen ye. Pise o hun hi ame pa. How are you feeling? Yon ya? Bibi abo ko odie. Ebe ye wate. E mawabe mu muda. E mpa ban so da. And wa asema ame kache o ne se. Nia wo dwen fa wo ho no e ho hia se nia obi adwen fa wo how you view or view yourself or what you think about yourself is very important than the opinion of other people but I no power in so no so what sorry a kunu se emre we ana se emre awu we e twem na emre foforo enso ebeba na mmum nia e wo sa emre we ni mu no eno e na ebebu ania wo de beye no eno e na emre di wanim no so no whatever you do now has a role to play in future. So So now is what you have. 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You don't have any moment apart from now. The future is only a prediction, it's only a forecast until it's here. 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
0: 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Time flies, remember that you will die. That's my favorite quote in the world. As the time flies, remember that you will die. Tempus fugit, memento mori. Your pache ane se, emre, yininka so. Intino, niyawoni sisi ano. And let this moment count. Let every moment of your life count. You have every reason not to move forward. 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Ebusia sa kwan we so ene ma akwa ba e ba the Pure Morning Drive on Pure 95.7 FM of Ekwaba Multimedia. Channel so your Facebook, Pure FM TV. We do what be here so be comment, what like and what share. Now for insu and you be a share. We comment in now the buyer back in kind amount. But the answer be kaya home or Facebook see ya. Pure FM TV. Now what bo share button. So we do comment about now ya can kind amount. Good morning.

0: starting off from the Daily Guide newspaper. I'll say Mahama breaks ground for airport guarding city. No, away from that, Labadi Beach Hotels files to drop suit against Polo Beach Club. And also NDC will use fake news for 2028 elections. And that's coming through from the minority leader, Afenyo Marke. Now, over 53,000 teenage pregnancies recorded in just 7 months. Away from that to the news center. Government slapped TV stations with $84,000 annual fee. Hey. $84,000. Away from that too, the Daily Gist newspaper, GGA holds FAG steering committee meeting in Accra. Wusu Bempa slapped with 10 million Ghana City suit by Dr. Honorable Nana Eyu Efriyie, MP for Efiduase Asokore. And also Boache Jaku leads in the NPP chairmanship poll with 51.81%. Away from that, Atachia turns heat on state in Edu Boahin 49 million trial. And the informal newspaper, Power Struggle, who does defiant Get Van boss answer to? Comrade. Anyway, away from that too, the Ghanaian publisher, NPP chairmanship race. Jaco leads with 51.81%. And World Bank hails ICOMs from 600 million Ghana cedis to 1.4 billion Ghana cedis. Away from that too, the BNFT. City fuel prices to push inflation higher in September. GRA targets 310 billion Ghana cedis revenue by 2028. And the new crusading guide. Over 3,000 jobs are up for grabs as President Mahama cuts off for Centur Group's airport guarding city project. Germany offers Ghana plastic waste solution. Sack Muntaka and all security couples. Group demands. And finally, on the front page of the Daily Statesman, minority boycott South Africa evacuation meeting and also name officials implicated in the meth shipment. Group demands from government. And no, and in Sema, a war a Democrat, a Hodrono, so a neck. If you want, ye be munaus with me, Akasebi, a dane cosuo may mua unso ye wasim here, our peso de wano a tumu, a dane cosuo and put him mua peso tree, yason and ye knee, a baho near fa, and as ye de in painful, a baho bechamau. 0240929283, that's by way of your Pure Eye report. O'clock exactly.
1: Indica and Yinti Neba. Well, Miss Agena would be Emma Seria Hospital, a ferry hospital. Yabaya, who did the Merquino, or must that is so moye, or Seboya, who did the Vieno, and no, I don't know. Yatia Koda, Yasremo, Yensan Stati, Na Empenium for Yentu Margin in Siso. Say, Regional Minister. Munya na mumbi hospital no maye. Yes, Remo. Sevilla hospital. Yes, Remo. Aferi hospital. Yes, Remo. Yes, Remo. Masibo. The last thing Galam say, I say, ye near pre, I say, generation be a maybe you. The way ye near pre Galam say, so say, so. Possible so could bring you pa. You will bring you what challenge that in sooner or less people and say, accident with you say, to the bring you. Now she bring you pa was a book. Many a bros who say bring you, dear, why you bring you? Send you, yes, yes, say bring you. Sorry, send you, yes, yes, say bring you pa, bring you, and you know, hey, was a book. Was a book. Yes, yen ya bri kalem si su te se generation biya maybe yen last generation ti yes say and sa si se su osibo ayana me ra ho man fi ya me budu ya fem a me ni pe bi wudo nyasem ketwa osibo
0: 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And this is nothing but deliberate. 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Of course, there's a level of politics to it. But we should see this as a national disaster. 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Today it is worse. Ye ye kwampo a ye mfere. 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And no, like in open space. And we know, ye hun bebre, funding public officials, funding ye ma bebre. And so ye buye niye guso, na ya fechdi, na ya bekase, ye no, ye kun. 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It is not a sustainable livelihood. 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Yes, you, ye nia nia ye di, fana a polluted. And so, mboye nkoko. 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Shenenso, sir, your POI report is brought to you by Nanaki AJC Company Limited.
2: Kosebo, good morning. Michael, ni mikasa free bomso. Kosebo, and now I'm sending voice notes concerning foreigners now almost about back on the streets of Kumasi. Mrs. Isu Anopaivian said the amount of danger omoposima drivers, the amount of filth these foreigners it created our children's park on already in the children's park, you know, you are something, you know? And it is unacceptable. The regional minister, you said that evacuation of these foreigners no was going on in Accra.
0: Media, home swansa, na mene aye Dr. Kwabena Bempah-Tando, or your former deputy director for GES, the Ghana Education Service. Mene ni ni nkomo bitel, ne ma ni entwa yon komo ne so. 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Yeneno kwa kudi nkomo ni aje, aye, na drench le, any senior osi ejeno esifa. Doc, good morning.
3: Yeah, good morning. 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
0: 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I mean your former deputy director for Ghana Education Service, miyesho se wehun eye aye omu po report omu di ababe tuwa bonting se 64% of Ghanaians and as a Ghana for 64% epache se double track system no abre SHS yadisya quality na sepa eno otri ya no oji tumu yeye
3: medase di edika ya mipacho na mi deputy director general
0: Deputy Director General. Okay, thank you.
3: Director General, I mean, I'm in a bed actually.
0: Great.
3: Na quality and access. So
0: great.
3: The kind the American say poll na I a diaba out no. Me poll no issue. In fact, poll no is public sentiment and the public opinion.
0: That's right.
3: Ain't you know. Boni because I may respect people, no pa. It is public sentiment and public opinion. Just say, you're calling your codini pa adrin. Your codini me mufu adrin. You're busa, almost a double track, no, o dream say. A ma quality call for ma, na se and call for ma. If I need power, ha, it won't chair 65 a year, a dear son, and I say almost 65%. SC Edionsian because almost 65% is say almost dreams say almost opinion almost perceptions they say double track and my quality aquafum. Then so no any nipper opinion so who the measure the actual policy analysis then you would realize that

0: sanitation a big issue. Maybe any kwanse nipa to ball egu kwa nipa to ball egu. So kosi ball. Mami guso awo shibidi no. Nipa guso awo moto engura gua bonte. Eja omona yo abonte anopa eriani yimre. Kosi ball. Ofuiko municipal ni yeso omo bitu huo na mo. Kosi ball. Oko the central business district. My concern here. KJTR market no. Kosi ball market na SAU. Minim DNTR. Market is security. The exit and the entrance points in Iran. The management and the board of KDTR market. I'm a requirement for 4 ton. You know, or the entrance and the exit. In case of emergency, what will happen? What will happen? A dear party busy. Obekia for any password money pay. Alaba. Zumba Beshe and Bosse Okapoye. The congestion exercise. Oh, you okay? Udu wano ma. Gata si nene mwa e choked, e fin. 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Chesa wipi wawo nti ase. So, Miss Samu, Kosi bo, if we put issue, you know, it's getting worse. Oh, mame no gusua o si bidye no, wante se dogu bin wabe o. Nipa gusua mu tumura gua bonten, this 21st century, yet to ball a grab on team giant. I want a bunch of commas and 50 should be the old commas and 50.
1: Yamada say, ne what vocacy, how this you said, Danny Dan or the Bebre. But it's a big shame, say, baby, to say, of Furukum. Yabonde ra yakawasema, and personally I've reached out to MC you know more than once at the home komo asha ma wakache mze oma ene oma wea coach no ma touch force a call, and it's a shame. Se sani menina ekoswa ye yeni. 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The Ghana Fire Service in subetime to sa di wana mo. Because this is an easy spot to start fire. How se baby a nipate? 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It's a big shame se we ekos wo for ukrum airtime. Evans, good morning.
2: Good morning, selector.
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1: That's right.
2: Ye be first ane e won kunim dim.
1: That's right.
2: Ohe first Peter chapter 5 verse 10 yeah Bible no me yet as so say, and the God of all grace who called you to his eternal glory in Christ after you have suffered a little while will himself restore you and make you strong, firm and steadfast.
1: That's right.
2: Nti kunim die e wo trust him no. Ne wa honda so e wo promise an Yakobon dia maye. And opay ye nya gidie se ade ansan kon ade ne die wo maye nsa beka. Ebi.
1: Yeah.
2: Ti o ku adwuma die ko ngoto dwa nim na e fa ho sin Yakobon sa na nya gidie se bibia be tutu di ama. Selector ha sa na de e she an opay as but quickly let me just take a bite on the education ministry in sense ma o have an opay.
1: Yeah.
2: I'm struggling to understand where this will survey the impact of it and what they are seeking to achieve out
1: that's
2: of it.
1: That's IE survey.
2: Yes.
1: The poll. Yeah.
2: And I seek to maybe share in Mr. Tando's perspective, say ABA na omakoje World Bank si kebina omo person mo justify as to how to spend it. And it's true, say World Bank amaye $300 million. Say EMFA

0: improve your free SHS. No, I mean, that's how government wants to spend it. But I'm struggling to get why we are having those polls, why there's a sudden narrative around this whole double track. You see, I'm saying this because of the NDC manifesto. At page 68 of the NDC's manifesto, before say about as a result, without proper planning, the NPP introduced the free senior high school program, which was to come at no cost to parents, as promised. Unfortunately, it has rather increased their cost burden on some parents, confronted with the challenge of lack of space due to abandoned community day schools. This government restored to the double-track system that has brought untold inconvenience to students, teachers, and parents, and negatively impacted quality teaching and learning. We are committed to implementing a better and improved free secondary education program and will consequently end the dreaded double-track system, which has increased cost of SHS education for some parents. Selector, the points I'm making from this is Abani knew the reason why double track na ekoso, because in their manifesto they said it is because of the abandoned community day schools. Community day schools one is here. Ex-President Mahama is here, blocks now. And to them, the reason why I have a double track, they say NPP are buying by 8 years, and they are abandoning these community days in your high schools. And this is what is the best thing to do?
1: Go back to it.
0: You go back to your community day school. So 2 years down the line, we shouldn't be having these conversations of double track. And President Mahama, 2 days ago, made the commitment once again to obey and the double track. And he was speaking to this in reference to $300 million World Bank. The point is, why are we having it? Because the community day schools now, we don't need to build further infrastructure.
1: Yeah.
0: When you read the IEA survey, or say about 40%, 64.7% of Ghanaians believe the double track system has ended, has had a negative effect on the quality of education. They go further to indicate that about 60.8% support government borrowing to build additional SHS infrastructure and the system. Why do we need additional SHS infrastructure when you are campaigning? You knew, say, the reason why we are having double track is because SHS schools have been a single abandoned. So, for best, you send the schools there.
1: Citing of SAR projects in the crampo was an issue. BB and not your friend is saying, Omode.
0: But that's a different conversation for another day. For me, my problem here, why this conversation is coming up all of a sudden, because they knew the problem, they knew they had a solution. So what about Bema? Go back and then implement the solution. And then we come back to explain the problems to Ghanaians yet again. We don't need new infrastructure, because you made us understand. You see, about a week ago, NPP released, through the policy committee chair, Kojo Oponkuma, they released some statistics are OKPFM online, GA.com. The story is there. They were indicating, say, about Abainu was spaced through the government's own figure. Let me read a portion. According to the NPP, government own figure shows that there are 8,598 spaces available, vacancies in the various schools, in excess of about 90,000. That's what the story says. About 90,000 spaces or 900,000 spaces are available. And our government, no figures are almost two schools based on this free SHS placement. It's a little close to about 650,000. So it means that there are spaces and vacancies in these senior high schools. So they don't see why government is complaining that there are no spaces. This is the figures NPP is putting out there. Say close to about 900,000 spaces. And most of some of the almost 650,000 students in the school schools. So there are spaces. It means that the infrastructure are there. We don't need any new infrastructure. And my manifesto now says, because of the abandoned community day senior high schools, Nintina, double track in the corner. So put the students there. Why should we be having this conversation?
1: This same conversation will arrive again when the table flips. Friend, ping pong politics. You see, Ghana really doesn't suffer too much apart from these two things: policy and planning issues. And one in problem. You see, and I like the example you made with juxtaposing your friend is saying 24-hour market to the e-blocks now, ECC, and misappropriation of. I mean, it's our project, you know. Maybe IADC, we know, say, students. You don't really get the import of it. There's an existing infrastructure. What is preventing you from putting
0: utilizing it, yes. Perhaps ABR and Konya Nima Nase laboratory BBR use those monies to finish these existing ABR selector. Me, I'm tempted to believe say ABR no more refi. That is why we are reminding them this morning through their own manifesto. Said this is how they sought to address the problem. And to say, they are going to build new infrastructure. It means that they lied to us proud to the elections, and they didn't know they didn't have the figures, they didn't have any policy planning and whatsoever. And on which and throttle NPP are buying, as I say, NPP are buying because of the double track and infrastructure being on tonight, double track, no, or more. Yeah, when they themselves they knew that infrastructure in Yonam. And so we are just reminding them, says this is how they said they were going to solve it. They should go back to the abandoned E blocks at President MRC, you know, improve these infrastructure, finish them, and send the students there. We don't need to build anything. If they are come to tell us that we need to build new infrastructure, then the first thing they need to do is to apologize to Ghanaians first, then apologize to the NPP. So let's not waste our time on this. We've just reminded them. But anyway, sticking to education issues, yeah, now. Mami Enko, the Catholic Bishop Conference, Enra, almost the statement by Abontia no Muchemu, almost said the Ministry of Education, for all mission schools, Catholic schools, they should give 20% quota to Catholics and Ankasa. And this is not anything new. It's a conversation they've been having.
1: That has always been there.
0: They said it's a conversation they've been having. But Osha and CP, NCO, and the Abinan said that for 20% quota, and mark Catholic for an Angasa. And at the end of the day, you get people who are non-Catholics going to these mission schools. And the tradition of the Catholic system, they do not understand or they are not able to uphold it. And there's a second leg to it that people are saying that these mission schools also are Omunya government support. And if you are getting government support near the taxpayers, Sikana Air, Suskun Nasidia, we should make it across board and not give a 20% quota or a quota to selected group of people. After all, some people were non-Catholics. They went to these Catholic schools, became converted to the Catholic and I say it so crack or no mukunya a different understanding of the Catholic faith, and so they shouldn't heed to this course. But it's one of the stories that MBQ runs this morning. Then they also made a further appeal to the Ministry of Education, say okay, school placement system no and sema abahona almost say abina abino and mra committee and institute committee so that they will review the program near program number better. The Ministry of Education through the sector minister Harry Nadruse say domoka anwate, and so obeti committee now our committee now a review this whole free SHS placement system now and that's your problem. In fact, the Ministry of Education and my parents 1 week to still do self placement, and that's your problem. No, among the committee be go in place now on my review said so that these problems will not persist. So on the matters arise on the education front, that is the news making.
1: Well,
0: this morning.
1: I do not know. You remember back to the POI report, as I promised you, Bebo, but my name say where we are. Traffic Tech Ghana, Traffic Tech GHA, full implementation from October 1st.
0: Yes.
1: Now, concerns are, but I mean, it's a great idea. I think they piloted it somewhere last year. Say, oh, you just crossed the red light, you just oversped. Yes, it was a warning.
0: Oh, okay.
1: On the N1.
0: Okay.
1: Initially, I thought it was a scam. Website, thank you. Initially, na me feel say a scam, but later scam has been so diomu hujimu. Omu siphon is kefrin kofoho. So they rather put a link there. No abosu no akona actual mobile money ni e hunse simina. I think it's a great idea. While it's a great idea, no. How are we rolling it out properly? Questions are maybe because you know we are already embattled with momo fraud ne sanye mana ene na menchain. Uye no free wa vehicle data might not be accurate because yenyina yenim se ni aga na ha yen system ni city e. Obi atoka e free obi so be
0: change of ownership. Salam there's only change of ownership. Hey, Greg, you change of ownership. Greg, I own in the car for more than 10 years. Only change of ownership.
1: What you say? Into ABA, me kofi bedu a meeting baby bones and ya send me message. Say make a light him because my number now is that is linked to the plate and answer the ownership of the car. How are we doing that thing? Meanwhile, the DVL is so it is to come and say transition into the new number plate system, maybe RFID chip CPA woman. So why don't we take this step by step than to rush the whole system? Because inconsistencies in the bed also, it will create another way for Omo and Chen to also get some cash. Because they say, no, sir, no, ko DVL, na, you catch him, say, oh, watch him, and so, Jawi, na, and Yamina, yeah, how do I do it? You know, let's find a way to streamline it. I support it. I bet. I buy me a way, my new visa argument in the free and some police officers are using so almost speed guns. No more, can say every day speed. We have to so that the day you made him go for, you know, it's a great idea, but let's find a way to roll it out perfectly. Meaning, say, we're
2: wrong. Oh, I think, say, enough. So, maybe really, or may make a press statement. No more, Jano, we don't work for them. So, the little we can do is to just read a statement and leave it there. We need more education. Also, Mbabon, Timbe, Chichi. Because our understanding of the Omuso Mubayene basically is say, we are driver in Nia Nash and Kenina and Amkwan, so now be our old flag and also flouty road regulations, no cool speed, traffic lights near the idea, ABA cameras, we be capture, and capture, you be send no message, be our ABA, your church, that's a court, and man, I say to your fine way in those things. That's our basic understanding of it. As to the full rollout, implementation. Acquire unya message na nyoma also fasten also police one and the bar bonting be teacher. They've not paid us to do this.
1: Some of these systems are already in place. In T say Kumasiya say who do send we honum na
2: I think the from Ebuako Kwine, so there are multiple Ebu also.
1: Okay.
2: Ibia Uchema Ubu say flashlight was a flash.
1: Yes.
2: As to say chao mfonyi and I say that you don't know. There's one at war Amsterdam anymore. So that one has not got to do a camera, but a speed limit BC honum.
1: Okay.
2: Uchema ARD. Sas me name say ARD correctly. Because sometimes they be out the 40 in echo. And now 50, we do now ARD 80. And straight ahead, police for honum. No matter so yeah, speed limit no Uchemu 100 or 85. Or now be also transport fine. And I said yeah, the chit echo cost.
1: Calibration is so
2: much. Similar one be a report now. People used to report a fantastic one. So now almost also a similar one. Police want to speed gun, speed gun, and also it reads wrongly. So these things ebe boa. In fact, it's ebe boa kakra. But they need to come out, do better education. Experience. So they need to come out to give us a better education.
1: People protested because you see, there are certain things that must be put in place and but I'm in full support of traffic because a better niema be brave. So Badunim, there are certain things that need to be corrected amongst the niema ya bubosi. Ghana ha yenim traffic zones. Yenim bebia eso reda police zebra because they are trying to control traffic. What then happens to those inconsistencies? And yet by no fault of mine, police by way of controlling traffic say bra na mitwem na echemia and also yeah day because in those countries when these problems exist it's the near maybe bad technology is good but then we must also measure our state your womb and sana you implementing near maybe because you need traffic zones be a echia a soreda police allows you to move because they want to control traffic. It's your banisa, do they disable the system?
2: That's a good question. That's a very, very good question because over here, Sofo Line interchange is a Premier College anymore. Most times, an area, I think Dr. Kwame Dinkai raised this concern some time ago. One area, say traffic lights ni duma, traffic ni flow. But because of the traffic lights in Intino, sometimes you get congestion all the way from Abripo Junction to Sofo Line interchange, and I say Premier College anymore. So sometimes to control traffic, police for no it may allow vehicles not to pass when even I saw red. A similar one called Bomso traffic light now. Sometimes a similar one also happens. Yeah. So say by no fault of mine, maybe ambulance be but ain't no.
1: You have to move.
2: I have to move. Nay, I can't see me channeling my message.
1: I thought that even and yet police knew Jina Okra and instruct you. Maybe there might be a government convoy, be a ever, and then they instruct you to move. How do you make, reconcile issues with you now? These are questions, Ebeba. Drivers, education, because you just can't come and rule out your wild media, but it's too short. I think how many weeks to
2: barely two weeks.
1: Yeah, into
2: and
1: the next month.
2: There's no education going on aside the press statement or more releasing. They need to do better.
1: Our listeners have spoken and they're speaking on issues. Yanko Yankuti Kakrama, Yabana, Yadi matters arising and so at was 0240-929283 a whole and I would pure eye report no ebefa amaye anope. Remember, it's proudly brought to you by Nanaki Agency Company Limited. Densi Hunyema dear Uduwa, you are sorted. Evans is in the apartment, and he say no do wa
2: kache.
1: I say nana.
2: Emino.
1: Oga nana na be try to
2: zoomu. Emino.
1: Na be try to zoomu.
2: Emino.
1: Oh, nana. Evans is in the apartment.
2: Emino. Mokuso.
1: Odu ana chese nana kana to simple crap. Ekiaba Medical Center and so eye and dental unit. No, amu ye back to school promo for students. And a year in conformity a year from 1 to 18 years. And the students and we are ID from 1 to 18. Oba ye beshe we ni ashe o sin ebiana pese u spectacles no correct and I say yes ni ma upe fufo cry be ama braces are pese o share no crampoon. Ye ma 50% discount and this is unheard of. 50% discount for braces, eyewear, lenses, ne general consultation. Nigina no a kuyaba medical center show and he said you made the ekoswa kopem the 30th of September. Your quad as well, Greg. Your number near 0540-121-563 0540-121-563 NLA 590 mobile at the noon rush. Aba, it's simple. This is a good evening now. Down sim for phone number *959# na follow prompt with the 18 years old Concordia will be to me the every movie *959# na udo hu ere mu bi ubu ni ana beto phone ni so NLE 590 mobile e da unsem citizen Kwame e wo Facebook good morning or say so we have speed limits and speed signs on our road to implement this. I get where he's coming from. I say do we have speed limit signs on our road to implement this technology? And that's a fair question because people are crowd be do not road sign be upon you. I ask him, Ghana.
3: Bo, anope mamicha na memo abaso na mincha Professor Joshua Labi na mincha the incoming chairman for Central Honorable Yah Isamala Sambonsu. 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
4: Hello, good morning wasibo father sikenyasi ano perso mema ke from a team for nyina chisonko super na osibo concerning sa double track system ana okay. Was a problem at the Abenina and says, high grading system. I was so many grading system near the bay. If it was a so called category A, category B, category C, in his animal or my school. Now, one more equity every school be a moment infrastructure said dining buildings. Now that there was Omusia, Omusisi, no more extend the audience said the bear, Acrobian Phyllis, self school radio, and new school papa and son because. Category, you know, schools are categorizing only two and on the idea, say performance and infrastructure. It is a bus school, be a no my debate. Mama infrastructure, also school here na bar. Ubia do computer placement in this selection and placement in here, you know. Ubia bear willing, a crabby bear willing, so bad or back home. So, who the anything? So, your onion is hard, yeah. Other schools may be able to choke and then buy a double track system near the idea. Let's say, since form 2 4 Moma Queen, Yamaya Duma, or Moma Queen, a can say July, and Moma July, I debura, I can say August ending, and Moma Queen. You see, Yamaya Duma, November, and Omobeba. To out the wife who bear 3 months or Mutinefi. ti abasa ye de be emwa akro bi ho no mo wo school e kurase to ai ho no mo no infrastructure e bia ni ho no but na de ono so school kuro mo no wo man school se wo so nko category A na de ono no anya school papa na ko kurase school to na no ono no wo anya infrastructure ni nti wo ko yi 30 no wo so wo sa man school a eye category C ni sa na yema na na so wo kuma abofra no kwa brand so mu eti sa a bad placement in here. Our money is equitable because we be okay school, come we be okay school. Class, the idea is performance. Many are debate. Any peda, you are say teachers in Omu mina the same teacher training college. Omu are debate. Omu koye.
1: Yeah, that's it for the SKN to us.
5: Lucibo, good morning. 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
7: 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I am a woman. Sam C. And I know her. My transudi would Kasaka Saka said, Jeremuma, for the do because of an hour so far. As Bob, I feel a cook a region is acquired. I feel a commissary. Will you corner a busku, a caca canaco busku, and a game that says he has to put in the wing banner or him? As a boy, I am the say. Nana Oyene, you have coffee a palu. No fussy. A palu of a good beba, Miss Made Diamond Ressa, I say. Ebi ya hiyo for money asundi ndi. 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Bodana and Sidious, boy, come here. The young baby, me patches, but Bodana, promise it was swimming, and I will hold it, a breastbo, patcho. I said, Yami, I don't know, the man, cheat topic, come about from to buy and be an hour. When you say, Otu, lawyer Otu, over bar, is so. For Modana, me, the car, I said, Oba, a mono, my last goes on, go taking more than 1 hour. Oh, station, Miss Round, and I said, I'm people for no fair man, oh, fair him out of family member. A banana number turning gentleman or can make me be an anna. Mississippi blow, however, Kayana in Kuye. So,
6: good morning, Osibo. Osibo, we are Buachi. A name be Koswa. Me am a party and this say I'm hearing ye now by Sisa. Ye no be no, just say a year. If you crumb her. Didn't in America, sir. Osibo name say frequency Adano. 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
9: 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Kumasi and also Kumasi to Accra? What to pray more nation from? What to pray more help be soon, sir? And you and sir, see baby, I call. Hey, no, my baby, Osibo, or my baby, Penny. Now, first, who says you part the house say yes? And soon, and near green, and not yet, and soon, and near green, I a brown. Osibo, I hope that the Galamse assembly and ra, mid any 3 days as a ra, mid the video be send him someone shadi. Coco Pam, Vasa Coco, you had bed 3 years to 4 years. Also, sat up the Coco in the sopa, no Coco are so come up. No Coco in the abbey, Coco, yes, a beer and sue are so. Not Galamse, ye chug, no railway, missing, I don't know what you mean. who is a video missing to them, they send them some motion, domain echo. First of all,
10: good morning, good morning. This will be our chair, your producer, and a large salam. You know, cause walk as a fagal, I'm saying, we say, my problem. In the nine, I'm saying, hi. It seems so about time, a painful moko. You see, a summer was it across, I had thing. Oh, cool. By end this government by acquire the IOS. Na the Yami Yakran say, Enra, send nearly 3 days. Mithian Nusa, the environmental minister, Papa Oshagalam says, so what in 9 months on the end day. Aquacofa, China ambassadors at the end of the MOU, so Meb one on fighting Galam say. Ow! Oh, China for a good chromo almost saying, so what's Aquafor and one Unipa, so Meb one Uncle Galam say. Oh, go to Jaka, and you be wise, Jaka. Walk of China, and so no name of Guam Uncle Galamsey. Ah, Papa Jaka, and you come for Nanya, you be made as
11: it. Oh, you go at any neighbor in a medal do, Namincha or Papa Shelly Chay to Empia or watch a major South and never watch him.
12: If I come in, maybe I will be a mature for Cosibo. And my mom, Nasanta said, you will be bewildered in a children yard and one. 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Yeah, me and Tian say, I've heard of Mamma Mura Baniana and a petroni diesel and walk or so. Dollar and I've heard a shoot to cost 17 and a petroni diesel and a number of women. We mentioned here now and this is your catechism say, and from Alpha.
1: Yeah, that's me, Ayaboa from Wolverhampton, UK. You just say Bibia Boko, Alaji Abdul Salam Atnase, Samson Evans, Osei Bonsu, Ewaha, Yababeka, Matters Arising. But, and your Matters Arising, I mean, Dodona, if we, yen, yen grow for no home, yen listeners, so, Mofan Cheng, say, yeah, yin, me and Bok, my voice notes, Naya, ne don so pa, yeko yen, you know, we'll try and then chip one or two in, na, chese, ubia, and so, enya, ni say. But top of the issues, Galamse on, and then Lady BIS channel for suspicion of being Ghana Jollof and are being linked to Ghana Jollof.
2: So let me answer that. Let me put this caveat out there. Say, you know, you sure. In the same can same navy, Nancy Bia, 1 day and car. Same one, moon pimping for time with China, woman sharing. Because I buy no air yama. The good role now, Muba Bem no more, no, they pray na air paper and mu disrobe a Ghana for me. And Ghanaians don't forget, they should remember this. Kwame Nkrumah said this some time ago, say, Ghanaians do not forget at the appropriate time we will strike, and when we strike, nobody can stand in our way. You see, the NDC as a political party benefited from individuals similarly affiliated to the parties, they took everybody to the cleaners. You know what the past administration did? They did close to nothing to those individuals. because that's what Ghana represent. Everybody needs to talk. At the end of the day, the people will sift through the truth, or eventually the truth will come out, and someone will be the person who the assemblies will be vindicated. Assembly in ISA, Ababa will be, say, 40-year-old, 42-year-old woman be a war a year, Kentampo South constituency. In fact, my name is Edin Minyan Yedi Aoti Hanswa. Now, touching my honum baby, you say, oh, honum. Ena na mema miensa e Sunday twa mu ya ebe afie ebe fa ni free ni fie aden a omususu se ono oye Ghana jollof omususu se ono ne Ghana jollof
1: on suspicion
2: Ghana jollof ni ababa wa bi a besi na obi

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I say, in case you use this, I say, I'm going to call. But don't you mean? The man I and only as I'm making things that are happening to you that you yourself, you do not understand. You asking yourself, you keep asking yourself, you question yourself a lot. Why am I still into this situation? Addiction be a kawubis, will be addicted. When your addiction be, until the ones who want to mean freeze our situation, him. Until the ones say, grow for fun, yemem, oh, grow for fun, yemem. Yes, sir, I just want no more. Because, obi problem, no, I call watch night. I'll call Wakatria still, of AC. I bear part of him or her. On Tiasi. I bet part of him, boy. Bema be a chisu, babo, baby a chisu, baby a busian in our pool. Or do I don't a coy, and a beman and so a man in Sessifo. Or no, so I wouldn't mean to a whole lot. Yes, sir, I deserve no more than a pay. This is PO 95.7 and a quarter, 16th day of September in the year 2026. 7 after 11, and okay, you're ready, and I'm a guest, hey, Kuroji's

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0: very popular guest this morning. 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
1: I have a papa din shosho.
0: Oh, papa din NAD.
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0: Siraj. Or there's a same name. And more worry about my name, my commodity.
1: I have a papa din Ali Frau.
0: Okay.
1: It's Zuaratu Siraj.
0: Okay. And see, sir, obi a cremony bana or qua warrior. You need Mrs. Asumesi Ewum.
1: Yeah, be o papa din na ese de show din show. 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
1: Oh, send your first colano, sabi sabi. 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
0: Okay.
1: Say Japa dear, Jana Panadi, the moon of free by and tea, and honor, the dinner says so dean show.
0: Ah, mo dear Jaddy.
1: Eh, dear Jaddy.
0: And no more, eh, or someone I tried.
1: Eh, some my old Bible moa. Moses Mira, and Colamia, and Colabi Ban, and Chess, and Papa Japa deano. Ah, actually, dear Bound, or Cassa, Momoja, a Japa dear, and your modia. A Japana dear, and tear and a madia. And tea or ban, ye dear Jaddy, and yea, dear. 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
0: Oh, okay.
1: Ah,
0: but I'm the Muslim muna, Abakaina, ye de a near my man one.
1: Ah, yeah, cha, Japadiano, Bama, Sadian Yami and Sa, Bama family, you know, ba, Afabaco. 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
0: When ye, Uncramosum, say, Anna, a tribe.
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1: 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John, they say we call my uncle and say hospital or honey or call ni pacon hospital and let's say a call ni jambum. 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John, so I'm much trash here, no son, I'm much trash here.
0: Okay.
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A Kwoba multimedia. That about two wire a doom pampa so. When you're busy, your phone in your way. What's the selections? Ne, ko ye.

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Men Crush Wednesday. Ibu sa se odon yon ben amin connect to netien and area. 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

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Pure Music Connection, Midweek Edition, Women Crash Wednesday, Men Crash Wednesday. Love song, Ben, I'm in connecting 18 and every. Your voice note for Fahamami. 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

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Pure Music Connection. Nick the Peace Man. Nick

0240929283. And then I am Wednesday. Love song, Ben. I mean, connecting with the team. Your voice note for Homami. In about 2 minutes, let me fit you. I see a connecting. Mr. Odeba ba fa brantem and then my pon na fi na odi ba mi sori no ya bishops mi di ba ya wa mo bishops mi di ba ya wa mo mani brantem mami.

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2: DJ Abasios, we are our song for Nana Kwame GH. And then Wednesday crash in there or don't young back up a deal to chrome me the ma and as yes of command in a rainbow because if it is in it, yeah, they get beam in it. DJ Abasios Wednesday radio, why you beautiful? I'm a Vivian, so yeah, come on, come on, dance, yes, of course. 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
1: DJ Abatious. 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Them because if say we are poetry junction, Captain Juan Abatious, we be true of you. Abatious. Bibisa and your mea, Madame Fupa, a friend Ajimai, Uchipragia. Say 24/7. Pure, a one and a machine a day, Edda. Number 7 summer 80. Also, oye organizer, in our say, we are poetry dancing, aha. 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
1: Original DJ. 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
1: Ambitious, ambitious, ambitious, ambitious one. 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Ambitious, what's that, baby? You two, are you? I'm going to go to the house. I'm going to go to the house. I'm going to go to the house. I'm going to go to the house. I'm going to go to the house. I'm going to go to the house. I'm going to go to the house. I'm going to go to the house. I'm going to go to the house. I'm going to go to the house. I'm going to go to the house. I'm going to go to the house. I'm going to go to the house. I'm going to go to the house. I'm going to go to the house. I'm going to go to the house. I'm going to go to the house. I'm going to go to the house. I'm going to go to the house. I'm going to go to the house. I'm going to go to the house. I'm going to go to the house. I'm going to go to the house. I'm going to go to the house. I'm going to go to the house. I'm going to go to the house. I'm going to go to the house. I'm going to go to the house. I'm going to go to the house. I'm going to go to the house. I'm going to go to the house. I'm going to go to the house. I'm going to go to the house. I'm going to go to the house. I'm going to go to the house. I'm going to go to the house. I'm going to go to the house. I'm going to go to the house. I'm going

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2: ama na de na menye ma ya chesa enti de dada me kra nye ma free China and I am midway if you have been kra na nke free ba sankababi company kra na me